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Oh my, good Lord. 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

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These women wanna know why we gotta go. There's more booze back at their place. 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

He thought he was a gutter, but the cat came back. 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Give me a meow, go. Now the man around the corner swore he'd kill the cat on sight. So he loaded up his shotgun with nails and dynamite. He waited and he waited for the cat to come around. 97 pieces of the man is all that they found. But you know, the cat...

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He told him for to take it to the man in the moon. The balloon came down about 90 miles away. Where the man is now, well, I dare not say. But you know, the cat

Give me a meow. 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He told him for to take it to the one he loved the best. First the train hit the track, then it jumped a rail. Not a soul was left behind to tell the gruesome tale. But you know what?

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Now the cat was the possessor of a family of his own, with seven little kittens, till there came a cyclone. It tore the houses all apart and tossed the cat around. The air was filled with kittens, but not one was ever found. But the cat came back the very next day. The cat came back. They thought he was a goner, but the cat came back. He just couldn't stay away. Give me a meow, goat. Sing it all again,

Once again will the renegade master D4 damager, power to the people. Back once again will the renegade master D4 damage with the ill behavior. Back once again will the renegade master D4 damager, power to the people. Back once again will the renegade master.

0: Nu blijf je altijd op de hoogte van wat er gebeurt in de stad.
1: Dit is Breda Nu.
2: Mr. 305 checking in for the remix. You know they had that 75 Street Brazil. Well, this year is gonna be called Gaiocho. Que hola, Gata, que hola, Omega. And this is how we gonna do it. Dale!